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1: Attention, attention. Calling all my little booty. I need all petite, all look right now.
0: Yeah, we want it all.
1: We back in style.
0: We got chicken wings. 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
1: Taking over.
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0: Saturday night, they gave me the keys to the mansion. 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
1: Yeah.

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0: swimming. Yes, if you would like some wings, go to the WDKX app, hit the microphone button, and record yourself saying, I want wings. Hello.
1: We waiting for your sweet girl. 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
0: We only got 10, so keep it short. Crushing on.

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DJ Wire. Big Boogie K Stylus. Listen, I ain't hear my brother K Stylus since Booty Me Down came out. Him and Boogie on the song. Hold on.

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1: U-S-H-E-R-R-A-Y-M-O-N-D. Baby, tell me what you want to do with me. And that's it.
0: You know what's crazy? He skipped over Rochester. He skipped over Buffalo. And with the Syracuse? Oh, my
1: they
0: God.
1: They call me U-S-H-E-R-R-A-Y-M-O-N-D. And that's the
0: H. I guess we gotta go to Syracuse to see these two, baby.
1: 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Got a call from Chris saying that he wanna do another remix. He done already took my hit and made another hit. Ain't that?

0: 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Huh?
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You know you got to mention me in the story for that shout-out. You crazy? 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I don't know what you got going on, but it's outside today. 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Yes. Yes. Nah, I'm just playing. I'm just playing. 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

0: 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I was on a call with Khaled, I swear.
1: Broski.
0: He sounded just like himself.
2: We the best music.
0: Very hype. Very high energy, Khaled.
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0: Shout out whatever you're doing, man. 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Ubers, Lyfts, DoorDashers, whatever y'all, taxi drivers. Salute to you, man. 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I'll see you Monday, 5 o'clock. Drive at 5, Black Monday. 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

0: bigger than black and white. 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It can't change overnight. But we gotta start somewhere. 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I'ma make it count why I'm here. God is the only man I fear.
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0: this is Commissioner Dr. Shirley Green from the City of Rochester. 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

0: 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It's the Blue Light Jazz Jam. 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

Yo, family, this is the Bishop himself, Marvin Sapp, and I'm excited about a brand new edition of the Marvin Sapp Radio Show. Y'all know what my goal is. My goal is to give each and every one of you all the best in old school, new school, all school. We're going to keep this thing churchy. We're going to keep it funky all at the same time. But as always, y'all know how we got to start this thing off. We can't just start it off just any old kind of way. We got to start it off with prayer. We're going to go before the throne of grace. What are you praying about, Marvin? I'm praying about your deliverance. I'm praying about your breakthrough. I'm praying about you coming out of your struggle, your trial, your test, your hardship, and your heartache. Let's just talk to God for a few moments. Father God, we thank you. Oh, we give you glory. We thank you. We praise you for a moment. And we want to tell you how much we love, honor, and adore you, God, because you're great and you're greatly to be praised. So, Lord God, as we pause, we just want to tell you thank you. There's somebody that's listening that's going through. They don't know how they're going to get out. They're struggling. They're dealing with challenges and the vicissitudes of life that are hitting them from the north, the south, the east, and the west. And they're asking, God, when are you going to make a difference? When are you going to come through? When are you going to deliver, set free, bring them out of whatever they're facing? God, I pray that you would do it now. I pray that as we share music with the message, that the message permeates, that it hits them where they are, so that they can feel better about what they're going through, knowing that after this, greater is coming. I thank you and I give you praise. In Christ Jesus' name we pray, and everybody said amen. Now let's kick this musical party off right with Ty Tribbett singing his brand new single. And I need you to remember where you heard it first. You heard it first right here on the Marvin Sapp.

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1: Put your hands on, hands on. I bet you won't put your hands on it. All right, I'm gonna try it like this.

That family was none other than Fred Hammond inside the Marvin Sapp Radio Show. He was singing with the choir room, singing that love never fails. Absolutely. It absolutely never fails because there is no failure in God. And beloved, you heard it here. You heard it here right on the Marvin Sapp Radio Show, where our goal is to give you guys the best in old school, new school, all school. We're keeping this thing churchy. We're keeping it funky all at the same time. And I want you to hear what I got to say, because the reality is that we got music up next from Tamela Mann. But first, here is Lena Bird Miles singing a song entitled People Gone People, because that's show the truth. People is gone people. And you heard it right here on the Marvin Sapp Radio Show.

0: keep on living right, doing what God wants you to do. Don't let them change you.
1: Hey, this is Fred Jerkins.
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0: That family was none other than Bree Babado, singing a song that was amazing. This girl's such a gift. She talks about being confident. You heard it right here on the Marvin Sapp Radio Show. And this is the Bishop himself, Marvin Sapp. And beloved, I'm trying to give you guys the best in old school, new school, all school. We're going to keep it churchy and funky all at the same time. And we got music on the way coming from none other than Pastor Mike Jr. But we also want you to keep it locked, because it's time for the word of the day. And the word of the day is coming up right after this.
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9: Yo, fam, listen, the word of the day is actually found in the book of Micah. The book of Micah, chapter number 7, verses 7 and 8. Note what it says. It says, therefore, I will look unto the Lord. I will wait for the God of my salvation. Rejoice not against me, O my enemy. When I fall, I shall rise. He's saying, listen, I know you want to get excited about my mishap. I know you want to get excited about my fall. But he says, the reason why you shouldn't, because I might be down, but I'm not out. So while you're rejoicing, you might have a moment to rejoice, but I just want you to know I'm coming out of this. But listen, I am coming out of this. I am coming out of this, and I'm not coming out the same way I went in. I'm coming out better. Yes, Lord. Yes, Lord. That is indeed the word of the day. I need y'all to keep it locked because we got some more great gospel music coming your way.
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0: that family was none other than Pastor Charles Jenkins. And he says, y'all, listen, this means war. I want you to understand, this means war. I am coming out. Listen, it's time to fight. It's time to go. It's time to go in. It's time to do battle against the enemy, because I'm not a victim. I'm a victor, an overcomer, if you will. I'm a winner. You heard it right here on the Marvin Sapp Radio Show. And this is the Bishop himself. I need y'all to keep it locked, because we got some more great gospel music coming your way. I'm trying to give you guys the best in old school, new school, all school. Trying to keep it churchy and funky all at the same time. We also heard music from Pastor Mike Jr. as he begins to share with us, turning it around. Now the melodies of inspiration continue. They continue with Israel singing a song entitled, It's Not Over. It's not over. God is up to something, and he's shifting it in your favor. It's going to happen right here on the Marvin Sapp Radio Show.
1: 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I know it's dark.

0: Yeah.
1: Yo, family, that was none other than Jermaine Dolley singing a song entitled Never Shall Forget. And you heard it right here on the Marvin Sapp Radio Show. And y'all know what my goal is. This is the Bishop. And my goal is to give you guys the best in old school, new school, all school. We keeping it churchy. We keeping it funky all at the same time. But you know what else we got? We got Marvin's Motivational Moment is coming your way. Because the reality is, family, it's time for you to speak life over your own life. It's time for you to declare and decree some things. Yes, you are not a victim. You're walking in victory. And I need you to speak life over your own life. Just like David. David said, since I can't find nobody to encourage me, I'll encourage myself. And I'm going to tell you what to say right after this.
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2: Y'all know what time it is, family. It is time for Marvin's Motivational Moment, and it's time for you to speak this over your own life. Well, what do I need to say, Bishop Marvin? I need you to say these words. I may face setbacks, but I will not be defeated. If I stumble, I will rise again. If I encounter darkness, the Lord will be my light. My future is greater than my present struggle. And God's hand is lifting me into victory. That simply means that no weapon that is formed against you is going to prosper. And every tongue that rises up against you in judgment shall be condemned. You are not out. You may be down. But I hear God telling me to tell you, you're coming out of this. Just tell somebody. Matter of fact, why don't you just tell somebody close to you? Or just speak it in the atmosphere. Just say, I am coming out of this. Now, let's get back to some more great gospel music, family, right now. You heard it right here on the Marvin Sapp.

Pastor E. Dewey Smith with Lead Me, Guide Me. Now listen, family, we got Group Fire up next singing the song entitled I Can Count On You. And I'm so very glad I can count on him. I can count on God. When everybody else walks away and leaves, you can count on him. And you heard it right here.

Yo, family, that was none other than the Wardlaw Brothers inside the Marvin Sapp Radio Show. And this is the Bishop himself, Marvin Sapp. And this is the Marvin Sapp Radio Show, where you're getting the best in old school, new school, all school. You keep it churchy and funky all at the same time. And we also heard music from past

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life as a believer. When you're going to question if God is really on your side. And the reason why you're questioning it is because of the simple fact it seems like the devil is hitting you with everything that he can possibly throw at you. But you need to understand something, beloved. You need to remember that the only reason why you're in that position now is because God had ordered your steps. And the only reason why the devil is hitting you like he's hitting you is because he has literally peeked into your future. And he sees what God's about to bring you into.

0: Yo, fam, listen, that was yours truly. Yeah, I took y'all back a little bit. I believe, yeah, I believe what he told me. I believe that everything that he said is true. And let me pause here to tell you that that's my old school stuff, and I got a brand new record, my 17th CD. 17, 1, 2, 3, 4, 5, 6, 7, 8, 9, 10, 11, 12, 13, 14, 15, 16, 17th record. It's about to be released very soon. It is entitled Restoration, and I promise you, it's going to be an absolute blessing to you. 10 amazing songs that are going to set your heart aflame and afire. Somebody said, well, what does it sound like, Bishop Marvin? It sound like all the rest of them. I am absolutely consistent, but I do want to say that the music is far more current than the old school stuff that I used to do. But it's going to be nice. I think you're going to love it. I really do. But I'm going to make sure I debut it on my own show. That's the blessing and the benefit of having your own show. So I got a brand new CD coming out, and it's coming out later this year. It's called Restoration. My new single is going to be coming out very, very soon. Beloved, I don't need you to go anywhere. I need you to keep it locked, because we got more music coming your way. Plus, it's time to ask the bishop. You know, you asked me months ago, a specific question, and you sent it, at least, and I'm going to respond to it right after this.
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Come out and have a great time.

0: This is Commissioner Dr. Shirley Green from the City of Rochester. 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

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I can feel the breaking of day. Here we go.

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Wake up, y'all. It's time to jam with your favorite show, Sunday Morning Gospel on 103.9 WDKX with music for your soul. 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They'll take good care of you. Well, here we are, y'all. It is the second Sunday of August, and we are jamming the best of gospel music. Of course, we're going to have some great church today. So I hope you got your shouting shoes on. You know, we have the old school early in the morning, and we have the later on music with some later music and old school still. 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Amen. 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

0: 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Well, here we are. It's time to give the Lord some praise, to get the house in order, to set the tone for our service. So let's go. Dear Heavenly Father, as always, we want to come to you and give you our best praise, our first fruit. So we love you. We praise you. We give you our whole heart. And we love you, love you, love you, and thank you. Father, we ask you this morning to bless our listeners, wherever they are, whatever they do, put a hedge of protection, safety, health, and love around them. We ask you to bless the bereaved family during their time of need. 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We ask you to bless our house here at WDKX. We continue to serve this great Rochester community. And Father, if we've done anything to offend you, please forgive us. We will do better. In Jesus' name we pray. The house is in order. 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

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Well, listen, here's something special for you. Gospel Fest 2026, that's going to be a Sunday, August 23rd at the Glory House International. That's 111 North Chestnut Street. But check this out. Willie Banks Jr. and the Messengers from Jackson, Mississippi, Slim and Supreme Angels from Milwaukee, Bree Holly and Faithful from New Jersey, and Rochester Zone Truly Committed. So put that on your calendars. That's August 23rd. It's going to be great. Well, listen, on the way, we have some great word. We have Bishop Uliam Nelson and the Bible Way Healing Assembly and Minister Florence from the Central Church of Christ. 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

Focus, if you will, please, on the 11th verse. And it came to pass, and we're going to skip. This is my Bible this morning. Is it all right with you? Amen. Because we know the Bible is what God's word. Amen. And it came to pass, as he went to Jerusalem, that he passed through the midst of Samaria and Galilee. And as he entered into a certain village, there met him 10 men that were lepers, which stood afar off. And they lifted up their voices and said, "Jesus, Master, have mercy on us." And when he saw them, he said unto them, "Go show yourself to the priests." And it came to pass that as they went, they were cleansed. And one of them, when he saw that he was healed, turned back and with a loud voice glorified God, thanked God. And he fell on his face at his feet, giving thanks. And he was a Samaritan. And Jesus answering said, "Were there not 10 cleansed? But where are the 9? There are not found that return to give glory to God save the stranger." And he said unto him, "Arise, go thy way. Thy faith has made."

0: need the whole. Look at somebody and say, neighbor.
1: Neighbor.
0: I'm the one.
1: Right.
0: Turn around and tell somebody else, neighbor.
1: Neighbor.
0: I am.

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I say hallelujah anyhow. 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Rain and snow and sunshine. Family acting right. Divorce, don't want it, but divorce. Single or married. Black or white. Money or no money. Money funny. Bankrupt. Lost my apartment. Lost my job. Lost my friends. Hallelujah. You may be seated in the presence of the Lord. Psalmist said it's a good thing. Yeah, that's what we're doing. It may sound crazy to somebody, but it's a good thing. Because we're giving praise to God. I believe in a habit of thanksgiving. I told them back there, I wanted to put on the screen, thanksgiving means thanks living. God never meant for thanksgiving to be shut up in one day. Thanksgiving means thanks living. And some people don't understand that we are creatures of habit. Each of us have some good habits. And each of us, as saved as we are, have some bad habits. We are what we largely are because of the habits that we have developed. Now, I know a lot of people don't like that, but some of these have been carefully and deliberately developed. Then there are habits we just adopt. When I was a girl, someone gave me something. My mother would always say, "Yulame, what do you say?" Because I know at home, Mama told me, when people give you something, say thank you. Amen. When people do something for you, say thank you. So when Mama asked me that, this was a way of reminding me to say to the person, thank you. When one of the older relatives or the saints in the church, because I was raised in the church, would give me a quarter or a dime, my attitude of gratitude would occasionally produce another quarter, because I'd be so happy for what they gave me. But what Mama was trying to do was install within me the habit of expressing thanks. The words of the text says, in everything, come on somebody, give thanks. Jesus said, when he cleansed those 10, he said, I thought I'd cleansed 10. Only one came back. Church, let's develop a habit of saying thank you. Giving thanks is a habit to be learned. We're not born with it. Babies are born in this world and they, as soon as they get here, they know to cry. And they don't know to say thank you. They cry for what they want. Children grow up. They don't get what they want. They throw a fit. Sometimes fall on the forest floor, screaming, etc. Sometimes people in church are the same way. We're to come through the door thanking God, not complaining. Robert C. Linter says, thanksgiving was never meant to be shut up for one day in Thanksgiving in November. Charles Jefferson says, gratitude is born in hearts that take time to count their past mercies.
song the saints used to sing is Lord.

0: Lord, I just want to thank you. There's power, point number one, in praise and thanksgiving. Sometimes our children are a little bashful because they're not taught at home to stand up and praise God. We had to stand right by mama till we learned to stand up and thank God and praise God. Then she let us sit with somebody else. But we got to remember that we, the church, are to praise God. I'm going to tell you, church used to really praise God. Like this morning in here, how they praise God. We used to do that all the time in every service. Everything didn't have to be perfect, Deborah, for us to praise and thank God. You see, Cindy, if we wait until everything is perfect, you may never thank God. Oh, I know days, and especially nowadays, you have your nice homes and your cars and your education and your degrees and your businesses. And you're better off financially. But no matter, Elder Ashford, how successful we are, we ought to praise God every day. Thanksgiving is thanks living. I remember the song as I began to put these notes together, Hallelujah, Anyhow. I know some people in here are here from Bartlett Street. Throw your hands up, 57 Bartlett Street. Yeah, look at them. 57 Bartlett Street, all we had was a praise. I can't get much help in this house yet. All we had was a praise. And thank you, Jesus. It didn't matter. We knew that if we just praised God, we didn't have the money. But one day we'll get the money to get the property that we wanted, so we praise God in a storefront. We fasted. How many of y'all remember the shut-ins? How many of y'all remember the all-night prayers? Come on. Come on, holler back here. We thanked him and believed God for better things, and guess what? And better property. And we didn't have the money, but thank you, Jesus, anyhow. And we began to praise God, give God praise. And saints, I tell you, God provided. Because we look at each other when we got expression in testimony service. And the main song in testimony service was, I don't know what you come to do. But I come to praise. I come to praise the Lord. The power of praise and gratitude is very effective. Brother Phil got up in the praise service and began to dance over that. Some little old bitty people can't praise God like that. Or they don't praise God. It's not that you can't. Tell somebody the church has gotten too quiet. No, you don't have to turn cartwheels or backflips, but be thankful to God. Give God what's due him. Come on, can't nobody tell it like you what God has done for you? Sure, the doctor may have given you bad news, but Lord, I just want to thank you. Sure, the children may not be acting right, but they ain't doing what I raised them to do, but Lord, I just want to thank you. Yeah, the wife might ask you for divorce, but Lord, I just want to thank you. Hallelujah. In everything, give thanks. Praise is biblical. Yes, Lord. Thankfulness is biblical. He said, in everything, you don't hear me. I say, you know what? I've dropped my wallet. Somebody snatched my wallet in New Jersey. As we had been to New York shopping. We had all this Louis Vuitton stuff and all the stuff for my shop. And somebody, people together were stealing. And two people together were working together. And they made a sound. And when I looked, they snatched my purse. When I called the police, they said, 8 million people in this city. You may never get that back. People don't get it back. But I believed God. I started thanking God anyhow. I said, Lord, I thank you for my pocketbook back. Come on, somebody. I thank you for my purse back. We came on home. I called my brother, my son-in-law. Elder House, and he met us and brought us on to the church and stopped and prayed and went on home. Began to thank God in Sunday morning, in the Sunday morning service. I know the worship leader is there to lead worship. Y'all, listen, don't be getting no attitude because somebody else is called up to do what you always do. You don't know what God's doing. God calls somebody else. All you do is back up and say, yes, Lord, have your way. Hallelujah, anyhow. Don't go, I'm the president. I'm the this. Hallelujah. You don't know what God's getting ready to do. As I begin to lead that worship, a phone call came in. Phone call. I was worshiping, just leading the worship. Said, we got your pocketbook. Come on, somebody. And your briefcase in New York City. Can I get somebody to give God praise in here? Tell somebody, I don't know what you come to do, but I come to praise the Lord. Tell them Thanksgiving is biblical. I ain't talking about nothing crazy. I'm talking about giving God thanks. Man, you don't have to scare people because some people get scared if you holler, but they're too bad. You don't know like I know what God has done for me. So I come today, Carmelita was 5 years old, that young lady that led that last song, singing that high soprano voice, amen, so wonderfully. 5 years old, every teeth in her head, every tooth in her head was got loose. Every single tooth in her head at 5 years old. We took her to the dentist. He said we could take them out or we could leave them, and I said, just leave them. And I began to lay hands and thank God for my baby's teeth. My disposition was, I believe God, I thank him anyhow. My position was, Lord, this is my baby. You gave her these teeth, and I know you know the end from the beginning. Hallelujah, anyhow. My attitude, my conduct, my emotion was, thank you anyhow. Her teeth are all shaking, but she could be dead. So your focus has to be right. You can't focus on your problem. You got to focus on Jesus and what he can do. Focus on the mercy of God. And I come this morning to encourage you to do what will cause a flood of blessings to overflow in your life. Nobody should have to wonder, Wilma, if we saved or not. They should know you're not ashamed to praise God. In time of trouble, in time of challenge, in time of conflict, don't come crying depressed. In time of sorrow, start giving God some praise. Anybody had to praise God even through your tears? Yeah. Tears flowing, but you praise him anyhow. Tell somebody, hallelujah, anyhow. Hallelujah. Come on, tell them, hallelujah, anyhow. Tell them, don't pay no attention to the way I look. Hallelujah, anyhow. You don't know what I'm going through. Praise and thanksgiving is biblical. Thank you. Because when you thank God, you build faith. Paul said, as you have therefore received Christ, the Lord, so shall you be in him. Other words, act like you are in him, rooted and built up in him, established in the faith as I have taught you, abounding therein with thanksgiving. See, thanksgiving is biblical. We abound. Tell somebody, we abound. Point number two, we abound. When we give God thanks, God help you to overflow. Come on, somebody. Anybody ready for the overflow? To be great and plenty, to have the possess the quantity. Amen. We overflow. Sister Lisa Bernard on the program this morning. It's a broadcast that we played some time ago, but she's thanking God for little Johanna, how it looked like the cancer had come back in her baby. But she called Elder Ashford and she called Pastor, and we began to pray, and God turned the situation around. Tell somebody, I'm ready for the overflow. Tell them, you got to be thankful if you want the overflow. But we are thankful God overflows us. Amen. So we abound in faith. While you believe, you receive, waiting for family salvation, for healing. You got to be convinced. Amen. And convince them people around you that you're walking by faith and not by sight. You can't cry for everything happening. Get an attitude. Can I talk to you? You got to learn to praise and thank God. Thank him in your tears. Thank him in your pain. Amen. Some people complain and go around crying the blues. And, amen. Grieving all the time. You never hear God's word come out their mouth. They're always complaining. I don't have. I ain't got. I can't get. You never hear them thanking God. But how many know everybody ought to thank God? Praise living. Giving is praise living. And so, brothers and sisters, you and I are changed by the goodness of God. Anybody can think about the goodness of God? I mean, things are not like you want them, but look at somebody and say, God is good. Tell somebody and say, God is good. Tell me you ought to spend time telling God he's good. Come on, Namasikamasa. Hallelujah. If you want to overcome your fears and your shame and your doubt and your unbelief, start giving God praise. No matter what I go through, I want to thank God. And no matter what I have, come on somebody, one fire can destroy everything. Lord, I just want to thank you. How many know praise paralyzed the devil? Look, somebody said, let's do that. Come on, let's do that. He expect you to come here and complain about what's going on. But let's paralyze the devil. Can somebody give God praise in here? Yeah, you in a position. Yes, sir. Philippians 4:6, be careful for nothing. But in everything, by prayer and supplication with thanksgiving, let your requests be known unto God. You don't come to God with gimme, gimme, gimme, gimme, gimme. No, thank you, thank you, thank you, thank you, thank you. No, your thank you ought to be more than gimme, gimme, gimme. Praise God, somebody. Put your hands together and give God praise. Because praise and thanksgiving put you in a position of power. Praise and thanksgiving put you in a position of power. Jesus passed one day. Man on the side of the road cried, Jesus, son of David, have mercy on me. He praised God so much and he said, bring that boy here to me. Didn't have to call a doctor to give him a shot. Didn't have to call nobody to give him a crutch. Didn't have to call nobody to guide him. Bible said he got up and went to Jesus. What about the man that was lame? Come on, somebody. Oh, glory to God. The Bible said right away when Jesus called him, he got up. He didn't have to get no crutch, no wheelchair. I can't get no help in here. Tell somebody, I don't know what you come to do, but I come to praise. Paul in silence was in jail. You know what we say? They bothered me and I ain't do nothing. Well, I was doing right. I ain't do nothing. Why they picking? Why they do this? Listen to me. Paul and Silas was doing the will of God. They were put in jail for doing right. Let me say this to you. You got to be committed. Even when the conditions change. You missed it. You missed it. You missed it. You missed it. You missed it. You got to be committed. Even Mike, when conditions change. Deacon Alex, I believe, is the head of the security. Sister Rose is the assistant. But if all of a sudden somebody else becomes the leader, if you committed, even if it changes, commitment is stick to what you promised God. I can't get no help in here. I just want to preach a little while in here. commitment is, if the head of the Sunday school is not Deacon Johnson and Sanders and those, and the head of the Sunday school becomes Judy, commitment is, I'm gonna stay right here, although conditions change. Somebody give God some praise. Somebody give God some praise. Paul and Silas remain committed. What they did, they didn't say, I'm leaving Jesus because won't he take care of me? I'm here for him. I gave everything for him. No. They begin to cry out to God, thank you for allowing us to suffer for you. Thank you. Come on, somebody. We're doing what's right. They're beating our backs. But I know we've been enduring for a night. But joy is coming in the morning. Look at somebody and tell them your morning is coming. I can't get myself. Tell somebody, keep thanking God because your morning is coming. It's more. Come on, somebody. Somebody just about break day. If the day is just about break for somebody in here. Bible said God unleashed an angel. Amen. And sent that angel and loose Paul and Silas. You obey, God will do the same thing for you. When you look, you'll be in a position of power and glory. You'll have victory over shame, joy over your struggles, praise and thanksgiving over all that you've been through. I want you to know this. No matter what goes on, single, married, financial difficulties, physical difficulty, if you praise God, God's going to come through for you. Look at somebody, tell him he's coming through. Tell somebody he's coming through. Tell somebody he's coming through. Point number three, you have a reason to give God praise. Might have lost your job. Might need an apartment. May need healing, you might need a car, may be feeling bad, may be bankrupt. Can't do what you used to do, but do what you can do. I'll tell you what you can do, you can give him praise. You can open your mouth and you can shout. You can pat your feet, you can clap your hand. You can holler, give God a holy holler in this place. You have a reason. You got a reason to praise him. You got a reason to give God thanks. Psalms 92 and 1 said it's a good thing to give thanks unto the name of the Most High God, to show forth thanks and loving kindness in the morning and his faithfulness every night. Do you go to bed at night and not thank the Lord? Fall asleep on the internet and don't give God praise? Luke says Jesus went to Jerusalem, passed through the midst of Samaria and Galilee. Luke said as he entered into the village, there met him 10 lepers which were quarantined, had to stay away from people. But they lifted up their voice and said, Jesus, Master, have mercy on us. When Jesus, he knew they were there, but when he looked at them, their conditions were terrible. But Jesus said, go show yourself to the priest. 10 of them started walking. They showed themselves, but before they got to the priest, their skin were clean. Oh, I don't know about you, but God cleaned me up. He took my leprosy. Y'all too quiet in here. He took my leprosy. Hey, oh, bobo, shata, tikada, bo, they call that shata. And when one of them saw he had been healed. That one turned around with a loud voice. Hold your puny thank you, Jesus. Hold your shame, hallelujah. Sit down and hold that little puny praise you got. Let somebody get, don't ask what's the matter with nobody. Don't try to hold people that's trying to praise God. You won't praise God. Let me praise God. Hold your puny something and give God, let somebody give God a whole praise in here. Come on and give him a praise in here. Come on and give him a praise.
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1: Yes, ma'am. Y'all be quiet in the back. Be quiet. Y'all got somebody in there named James Mansfield? He just came in an emergency?
0: Sir, hold the line. I'll connect you.
1: Okay, thank you.
2: Jesus, he's coming. Judgment. You ready? Jesus. What? You heard me? You ready?
0: Hi, DeAnthony Massey. I have a Greg Owens on the line for you.
2: Oh, please.
1: Okay, thank you. Aunt One?
2: What's up, Jeepers?
1: Man, what's up, man?
2: Man, he's down here, man. Shot, man, in that gangbanging stuff,
1: happened?
2: Man. I told him, man.
1: Man, you always got to be
2: got
1: ready.
2: Got to be ready. Hold down, Doc. Oh, no.
1: What? No. Oh, no!
0: Sir.
1: What? Oh, no! What happened, man?
0: Sir, we need you to leave.
1: No!

don't know what he's done for me. Our Father, our Father, we thank you for another day's journey. You've been so good to us, in spite of us. You brought us, you've kept us, you've loved us, you've forgiven us, you've owned us again, and we praise your name. We thank you for touching us this morning and starting us on our way. Sometimes we know we let you down. Sometimes we falter. Sometimes we say things we ought not say. Even think thoughts that we ought not think. But we thank you for your being another chance kind of a God. We thank you for your amazing grace. Somebody here this morning is dealing with difficulty. Somebody here this morning is going through medical testing. Somebody here is having some family crisis. And somebody here has got to deal with some stuff tomorrow. And it just kind of all depends on this day. And we rest all of our cases in your hands, for we trust you. We know you fix our faults. You erase our errors. You own us again. We can't get too dirty that you won't clean us up. And we can't get too far out that you won't bring us back in. In the name of Jesus, our high priest, our elder brother, Jeremiah's hammer, Daniel's stone, Ezekiel's wheel in the middle of another wheel, Luke's physician, Peter's thou art the Christ, my Savior. Thank you. In his name. Amen. Yeah.

0: Good morning, ladies and gentlemen, and welcome to the Way of Truth. We live in the 10th richest city in the United States, where 100% of our children and families live in concentrated poverty daily. First to Detroit, Dayton, Ohio, Cleveland, Ohio, Hartford, Connecticut, and Chicago, Illinois. Welcome to the Frederick Douglass City, and welcome to the plantation of the North, and welcome to Slave Town, USA. John 17, 20 and 21. Jesus prayed for unity. Paul preached one body, Ephesians 4 and 4. Unity cannot come from compromise. But all we see now is CEOs over churches. But unity cannot come from compromise. Philippians 1:17, Jude 1:3. It comes from returning to the original foundation, Ephesians 2:20 through 22, peeling away the doctrines of women and men, having added, putting back what was removed, and following the blueprint of God carefully. Let us go back to Pentecost, not Nicaea, to truth, not tradition, to Bible verses, not papal decrees, to Jerusalem, not to Rome, to Jesus, not to Peter. In John 14 and verse 6, Jesus says that I am the way, I am the truth, and I am the life. Nobody gets to God except by me. God's plan for saving man and woman. Divine love, John 3:16, God's grace. Ephesians 2:8 through 10. Christ's blood. Romans 5:1 through 9. The Holy Spirit's word, 1 Corinthians 2:12 and 13. Sinner's faith, Romans 10:17. The sinner's faith, Acts 16:31 through 34. The sinner's repentance, Luke 13:3 and 5. Acts 17:30 and 31. The sinner's oral confession, Romans 10:9 and 10. Sinner's water, baptism, Acts 22:16, 1 Peter 3:20 and 21. The Christian's love, Matthew 22:37. The Christian's work, James 2:24. The Christian's hope, Romans 8:24. And the Christian's endurance, Revelation 2 and verse number 10. In James 3:3, the Bible says, indeed, we put bits in horses' mouth that they may obey us, and we turn their whole body. James chapter 3 and verse number 3. How do you know the Bible is God's word? its wonderful unity convinced me. The Bible is not really one book. It's 66 books. There are 39 books in the Old Testament and 27 books in the New Testament. If you were to print them on an average 20-pound paper, the average margin, use an average size font, and put them in an average binding, they will fill an average shelf. They were written over a period of about 1,500 years by at least 40 different authors in at least 3 different languages. They were written by people of all walks of life. Some were poets, some were shepherds, some were kings, some were herdsmen, some were farmers, some were prophets, some were evangelists, and some were priests. In many instances, the one had not read what the other had written yet. When you gather these materials together, they don't read like 66 books. They read like one book. How is that possible? God planned his book from the beginning. What does the Bible say? Holy men of God, they spake as they were moved by the Holy Ghost, the Holy Spirit. Look at it for real. What is racism? In order to clearly understand racism, and you see it in this city, in this county, in the rural across the state of New York, all around the country and the globe, we need to consider it within a historic context. Children and young people, racism occurs in 3 forms. Structural racism is built in the fabric and foundation of society. It's always been an inherent part of the economic and political and dominant culture systems of this nation and is reflected in all major U.S. institutions. Institutional racism is the utilization of policies, rules, and laws that govern and guide institutions in ways that abuse and exploit and discriminate against people based on race. As a result, a large number of oppressed people express feelings of inferiority in their behaviors, attitudes, and beliefs. And at the same time, large numbers of people in the dominant groups, even those with little power, express feelings of superiority in their behaviors, attitudes, and beliefs. Individual racism is abuse, exploitation, and discrimination against one individual over another based on race. The time is getting near, ladies and gentlemen. We were promised that on August the 1st, 2026, before midnight, the Plymouth Avenue, north and south, will be renamed in honor of Dr. Franklin Florence the First. We hope that, as most of the politicians say, promise said, promise kept. And let's watch, but not only watch, but let us pray. And then the warning from the Lord that we not fall into temptation. What? We just studied it together. Let your yes be yes, and let your no be no. Let's watch and see. The promise was made by the delegation in the city of Rochester, the county of Monroe, the state of New York, and the federal government with the renaming of the street, renaming the post office on Cumberland Street. Let's watch. Supporting the Franklin Florence Institute. And I hope that they will continue to support the Central Church of Christ, where Minister Florence pastored for over 50 years in this community, and everybody knows the great work that he and his wife did in this city, and they both deserve the honor. For the Bible says that we must give honor to whom honor is due. Let's lower our RG&E bills now. 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Working people are struggling. Unemployed people are struggling. Even some rich people are struggling because they don't want to pay. We need affordable energy rates, and we are demanding fair utility bills, transparency, accountability, and responsibility. 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Affordable energy is a necessity and not a luxury. We demand that we all speak up together for fair utility costs in the city of Rochester, the county of Monroe, and the state of New York. Don't forget, every Saturday, 12 noon, 186 Ward Street, Fight Village. Come and join the movement of making change concerning RG&E bills too high in the city of Rochester. It's better to have Jesus and not need him than to need the Lord and not have him. If you run with God, God will run with you. And it's always good to salute those who help make this program possible. Number one, want to thank the Central Church of Christ for over 56 years supporting financially this radio program, The Way of Truth. 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Two great helpers, Psych and Atu. Want to say thank you to them For every time we come into the station, they are here to assist to make sure that we have a great program on the number one station in the city of Rochester. Happy anniversary once again to WDKX. We thank you for your service and may it continue. And we say to you, the listening audience, we thank you for tuning in every Sunday. But can I ask you, can I implore you, and I don't mind begging you to please come to church. Thank you.
1: Honey, that was a wonderful sermon Pastor Florence spoke today.
2: Yeah, yeah.
1: What's wrong, baby?
2: What's wrong? Let's start out with these disconnect bills. The car payments due.
1: I know.
2: The kids need to be fed, clothed, school. I can't handle this. The mortgage is overdue. I can't take this crap no more.
1: But, sweetheart, remember what the pastor said.
2: Look,
1: why get all worked up
2: with this pastor
1: when you know God's going to work it out?
2: Look, I feel you on the pastor. But the pastor's not paying these bills. And him and his family's not getting ready to get kicked out.
1: Honey, honey.
2: But look, baby, I ain't got time for this no more.
1: Well, let's just
2: no,
1: read scripture
2: no,
1: or
2: no.
1: Pray.
2: Look,
1: but
2: no.
1: Don't go. But the kids.

0: In the choir stand. Where is that? In the choir stand. Where it at?
1: In the choir stand. Where
0: it
1: at?
0: Hey!
1: In the choir stand.
0: Eddie, I want to go back to that. Gotta keep watching.
1: Where it at?
0: Do that break. One, two, and ready, you do.

It's in the choir set, baby. Yes, it is. Anybody still singing the choir? Where you at, choir members? God bless you. Ooh.

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0: 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You can get yourself a new car and a new cake right out there in Henrietta. Amen. Well, listen, y'all, hope you are ready to jam this morning. We have some great gospel music. We have new music from Rochester's own Danelle Damon and Greater Works with their hit song, Favor. Just released the other day. It was a remake from a song about 20 years ago, but it's hot like fire. It's debuting right here in Rochester today. So let's get ready to have some church, have a great time. Oh, and by the way, get ready to go to church. Amen. On the way, more great gospel. 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

0: 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So let's get started. Dear Heavenly Father, we come before you this morning. As always, we want to give you our best praise, our first fruit first. So just know how much we love you, we praise you, we worship, we adore you. We can't ever thank you enough for the gift of your son on Calvary. And we can't ever repay that debt. But Father, we promise to serve you for the rest of our days. Father, we ask you this morning to bless our listeners, wherever they are, whatever they do, put a hedge of protection, safety, health, and love around them. 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And if we've done anything to offend you, please forgive us. 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In Jesus' name we pray, the house in order. 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
5: Will you help me just open up your mouth and glorify God? 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

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Right now. 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You don't know what I'm going through. 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This is how you can get it tonight.

0: 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It's the Blue Light Jazz Jam. It's all that and a bag of chips in it.
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0: 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Check us out this weekend. The battle between Whitney Houston and Chaka Khan will top off our show.
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1: 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Don't forget to put on your calendar, y'all, the 2026 Gospel Fest, August 23rd. And I'll be talking about that in a little bit later. But let's go to the birthdays. We got a whole bunch of them. To Miss Caroline McClendon, love you, dear. Shamar Johnson Jr., my bonus grandson. Sophia Dela Cruz, Adam Sharp, Javier Shanks, Reverend Dr. Myra Brown and Spiritus, L.C. Cross, Mother Myrtle Parnell, 85, love you, dear. Sharia Price, Fallon Simmons, Sergio Colon, Amos Walker, Alan Lee, Loretta Hawkins Carruthers, Barbara Paris Oliver, Tiana Rochelle, Ricky Williams, Brooke Dunn, Lena Opal, also Melinda Wilson, Destiny Chapel, Andrezia Wells Smith, hey there, Pastor David Stewart, my brother, Tasha Matthews, Kathy Morrison, Aaron Nicholson, Monique Steiner, hey little cuz, I'm Marie Rain Benjamin, Bishop Jeff Melvin at Powerhouse, my sis Crystal Chapman, Grace Flores, and Keisha Williams. Happy birthday, 103.9 WDKX.

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1039 WDKX Sunday Morning Gospel with Music for Your Soul, sponsored by Dear Guardy Auto Sales and Nothing But Cakes. Hope you're jamming this morning. Well, look, got a lot of announcements on the 14th. That's ABC's Community Action Day at Parcel 5. Giveaways, performances, food, all kind of things. That's going to be on Friday the 14th, 3 to 8 p.m. And then on the next day is going to be the Community Day at St. John's Missionary Baptist Church. And that's 11 to 2 p.m., 37 Edwards Street, okay? So we got those announcements. Ooh-wee, we got a big announcement. It's going to be Gospel Fest 2026. And that is going to be a wonderful event. It's going to be at the Glory House International, 111 North Chestnut Street. 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Special guests, Willie Banks Jr. and the Messengers from Jackson, Mississippi. Slim and the Supreme Angels from Milwaukee, Wisconsin. Bree Holly and Faithful from New Jersey and Rochester's own Truly Committed. It is going to be crazy that weekend. Amen. 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

0: 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It's the Blue Light Jazz Jam. 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

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Sunday Morning Gospel, 103.9 WDKX with music for your soul. I hope you are enjoying this hot music today. Well, listen, back to the Gospel Fest. That's going to be crazy on the 23rd. Quartet fans, you are going to love it. Willie Banks Jr., also Slim and the Supreme Angels, Bree Holly, and Truly Committed, and don't get no better than this, y'all. So that's going to be August 23rd, 111 North Chestnut at the Glory House. Tickets available at Uptown Express. 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Oh, and by the way, don't touch that dial. Honey Child's going to be all right after a while, all day, every day, and especially on Sunday with Paul Boutte. What you say?

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1: 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I'm gonna try it like this.

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I've seen him use the most unlikely people to do incredible things. So I wrote this verse for those of you that are less than perfect.

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He restoreth my soul. 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But sometimes, the soul doesn't get the notice. It has a hole in it due to things that's happened in the past. Hurt, abuse, molestation. 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Some people's actions are not because their spirit is wrong, but it's because the past has left a hole in their soul. May this wisdom help you get over your past and remind you that God wants to heal the hole in your soul. I have my sister, Leandria, here

is, it is so. Amen. Now when we pray, we want to end that with a declaration, a decree. So I'm speaking for all of you listening, starting here, starting now. The things that hurt you in the past won't control your future. Starting now, this is a new day. This is your exodus. You are officially

0: 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We are in that final hour, but we're going to make sure it's hot just for you. Amen. Hope you're enjoying this great gospel music. And don't forget, you can check us out on the WDKX app so you can listen to us on your phone. Amen. But listen, you know, we just want to request prayers for our city. There was so much going on. A lot of shooting, stabbing, all of those things, you know, in the last weekend. And I just want y'all to say, make sure you be aware of your surroundings. Make sure you are observant of all the things going around, because you never know what could happen. We know God is in control, but we have to have some common sense, all right? And speaking of common sense, we sure ain't got none at the White House with that man with his new rug. But that's enough of that. Great gospel's coming your way, 103.9 WDKX. So stay connected.
1: 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Have a safe weekend, and we will see you back next week. We got Dr. Cheryl McKeever in talking about finances at 10 a.m. during the water cooler, and we'll talk about how more young

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0: 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It's the Blue Light Jazz Jam. 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
2: 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Slim Supreme Angel. Three Holly and Faithful. The Exciting Holy Son. Rochester's own Truly Committed. 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

0: 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That's 3800 West Henrietta Road and Nothing But Cake, 720 Jefferson Road, Market Square Plaza. This is your host, Paul Boutain. It's about that time I got to roll out the church. There's a B3 waiting for me at Zion Hill, but I hope you enjoyed our great gospel music today. I hope it touches your heart and your soul. Don't forget our announcements. We had a lot. Don't forget ABC Community Free Day. That's going to be at Parcel 5, August 14th. That's on a Friday from 3 to 6. And then St. John Baptist Church Community Day, August 15th, and that's at 37 Edwards Street. So a lot of community events. And don't forget, y'all, the Gospel Fest. That's right. Put that on your calendar. August 23rd at the Glory House, 111 North Chestnut Street. Willie Banks, Slimmin' Supremes, Bree Holly. It's going to be great. So y'all have a wonderful, blessed week. Love each other. Check on each other. Be kind to each other. Be careful and pray. Stay prayerful for our world. So you know what I'm about to say? May the Lord watch between me and thee while we're absent one from another. In Jesus' name, take it!
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0: Man, it's the Front Row Concert Series. It's the Blue Light Jazz Jam. It's all that and a bag of chips in there.
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0: Man, it's the Front Row Concert Series. It's the Blue Light Jazz Jam. It's all that and a bag of chips in there.
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And I help with the lease. 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
0: it's time for Chup Ross Digging In
1: the Crates.
0: Chup Ross, the CEO, meeting need to drop a DJ Frost. And sitting in with me as always, DJ Baby Flex.
1: We in here.
0: Today, we're going to do something a little different. Something that I never really hear anybody in the barbershops talking about or debating. The best 4-album run in hip hop.
1: By any group, by a group.
0: But any group.
1: Solo.
0: Solo, whatever. Just whoever got 4 good straight albums. It could be like the 2nd, 3rd, 4th, 5th. The first 4, whatever, just as long as it's 4 good straight albums.
1: Okay.
0: So, I never really heard this debate ever. So, we're going to get into it right now and see if you agree. We'll see if y'all agree. But before we do that, we're going to get into this mix as we dig in.
1: The Crates.

0: Still digging, y'all. We're still digging. Chup Rock's digging in.
1: The crates.
0: Chup Rock's the CEO. Me and Anita drop on the ones and twos right now. DJ Frost. Sitting there with me is DJ Baby Flex.
1: We ain't here.
0: And today we're talking about the best 4-album run by a hip-hop group, artist, or whatever. So let's start off with EPMD. The first 4 albums of EPMD. Strictly Business, Unfinished Business, Business as Usual, Business Never Personal. So I don't think all of them are classics.
1: I do. All these albums are classic, bro. This is a nice 4-album run right here.
0: I think Strictly Business, definitely. And I'm going to say Business Never Personal for me. Business as Usual was good too, but I don't consider it a classic.
1: Man, I do. All these albums had dope songs on them, man.
0: They did.
1: At least 4 hits on each one of these albums. 4 or more.
0: Even on Unfinished Business?
1: Even on Unfinished Business, yes.
0: Okay, well, we got another one. Let's go with Ice-T. Ryan Pace, Power, The Iceberg, and Original Gangsta. Ryan Pace, which was his debut, 1987. I kind of heard a little bit of him with 6 in the Morning, so I can right. kind of give it a classic. Power got that classic cover.
1: Exactly. That was the dopest thing about that.
0: But it was. But the music was good too.
1: I agree. I don't remember what was on Iceberg.
0: I do have the cassette, and I actually can't remember it myself.
1: I have the wax.
0: but Original Gangsta was good to me too. That one has, of course, OG, and
1: right.
0: the one from the movie New Jack Hustler. That's on that album too.
1: Okay.
0: So Ice-T's debatable 4-album run, but it's possible. We got more to get into, and we're going to get back into some music as we dig in.
1: The crates.
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19: 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It's Digging in the Crates with Chev Rock and the Needle Droppers.
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0: Still digging, y'all. Still digging. Chump Rocks digging in.
1: The crates.
0: Chump Rocks the CEO. Meet Anita Dropper, DJ Frost. 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
1: We in here.
0: We're talking the best 4-album run by a hip-hop artist or group. I'm going to go with Tupac. Tupacalypse Now, Strictly for My Ends, Me Against the World, and All Eyes on Me.
1: It's a dope 4-album run.
0: It's cool. Honestly.
1: It's cool?
0: It's cool. The last two, All Eyes on Me, Me Against the World, are my favorites. Tupacalypse Now, I'm not too keen on. And Strictly, that had a few hits on it.
1: I Get Around was on that one.
0: Yeah.
1: That's a dope album, man. Can't front on it.
0: Yeah, but that's more of a 3-album run than a 4 to me.
1: You're not counting Tupacalypse Now?
0: Tupacalypse Now is not, to me, one of his best albums.
1: Man, a lot of people swear by that album, bro.
0: I'm sure they do, because it's his first one. But for me, personally, not too keen on it. Brenda Had a Baby is on this one. And if My Homie Calls. But that's it for me. It has some other songs on there, but that's it for me. So I'm sure a lot of you all would disagree with me, especially the people who love Tupac.
1: Right.
0: So they probably think every single album is a 4-album run. So just start over and you got another 4. But hit us up always if you agree or disagree. So, but for now, we're going to get back into this music as we dig in.
1: The crates.

0: 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We're still digging. Chubb Rocks digging in.
1: The crates.
0: Chubb Rocks, the CEO. Me and Anita Dropper, DJ Frost. 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
1: We ain't here.
0: We're talking the best four album run by a hip-hop artist or group. Let's get into Gangsta right now. Now, the list that I got this from, I forgot to tell you at the beginning, is actually a top 10 list, but I just took them out of order. I didn't want to use it as a 1 through 10, but I will tell you what their number one is at the end of the show. But I'm going to go with Gangsta, but they did not include their debut album, No More Mr. Nice Guy.
1: Which wasn't a bad album.

0: offhand, but once you listen to it, you may change your mind. So that's the four album run from Gangstar. We got a few more of these, and also we got the mix going on as we dig in.
1: The crates.
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2: 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It's Digging in the Crates.
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0: Still digging, y'all. We're still digging. Chubb Ross digging in.
1: The crates.
0: Chubb Ross, CEO. Me, the needle dropper, DJ Frost. Sitting here with me, as always, DJ Baby Flex.
1: We in here.
0: And we're talking the best four-album run by a hip-hop group or artist. And we're going to talk about A Tribe Called Quest. Their four-album run was their first album from 1990. We just going to call it Peoples because it's a long title. Then The Low End Theory, Midnight Marauders, and Beats, Rhymes, and Life.
1: Mm-hmm.
0: Now, I think that's a pretty good list. The last one, Beats, Rhymes, and Life, is a little questionable. But my favorite off this list is Midnight Marauders. That's my favorite. Then Peoples will be my second.
1: I agree with you on that. Low End Theory is dope, though.
0: It is. It had We Got the Jazz, Bugging Out, and of course Check the Rhymes. So the first three, of course, but then that last one is a little questionable to me.
1: I agree. I don't remember what the hits was off of that.
0: The one that I can think of is Once Again and Stressed Out.
1: Yeah.
0: So those are really the only two songs I know off that album.
1: Yeah, they ain't strong enough to hold this album, though.
0: Nah. And one more, we're gonna go with Ice Cube's America's Most Wanted, his debut, Death Certificate, The Predator, and Lethal Injection.
1: It's a dope four-album run right here.
0: I would definitely agree with that, especially starting off with that first one and the second one. The Predator was pretty good, too. That's the one where it was a good day. And Lethal Injection, that was a good album, too. That one that had You Know How I Do It, which is my favorite off of that album.
1: This is probably one of my favorite four-album runs right here.
0: Yeah, that was a good four-album run. So we're going to get back to some music, and we're going to get back to the list after that as we dig in.
1: The crates.
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shorty playing in the front yard of the crib. 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

0: Still digging, y'all. We're still digging. Chuck Ross digging in.
1: The crates.
0: Chuck Ross, the CEO. Me, the Nina Dropper, DJ Frost. On the ones and twos right now, it's DJ Baby Flex.
1: We in here.
0: And we're talking the best four album runs by a hip-hop artist or group. And we're up to De La Soul. Their albums are the first one, their debut album, 3 Feet High and Rising. De La Soul is Dead. Balloon Mind State. And Stakes is High.
1: I thought it was Baloney State of Mind.
0: It's Balloon.
1: Balloon State of Mind?
0: Yeah. It's spelled funny, but it's Balloon.
1: Okay.
0: The first one, it was okay. 3 Feet High and Rising. It
1: okay?
0: Was
1: a, you crazy, it son. Was,
0: it was just...
1: That you saying that album was just okay.
0: It was okay, yeah.
1: Man, that album was a classic.
0: It had some hits
1: that
0: on it.
1: That album was a classic, no doubt about it, brother. They came out and changed the game.
0: I mean, they were different. I'll give you that.
1: Man, that album is so dope, bro.
0: I mean, okay. That's your opinion.
1: It's the best album in this four-album run.
0: Well, I can't agree with you on that. I'm going to go with De La Soul is Dead. It's probably better than that.
1: No, bro.
0: Maybe even Stakes is High.
1: No, not by far. 3 Feet High and Rising had about 5 hits on it.
0: 5 commercial hits, yeah.
1: At least.
0: I wasn't really... feeling me, myself, and I. It was okay. And definitely not Potholes. It was weird to me. But, you know, it was their first single and it popped them off. I mean, we can both still agree that this is a nice four-hour run.
1: I agree. It is.
0: So we're going to get back to the mix and we're going to get back to the list as we dig in.
1: The crates.
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1: Classy hip-hop and R&B. It's digging in the crates.
2: Oh, damn. How about this?
3: 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Oh.

0: Still digging, y'all. We're still digging. Chubb Rocks digging in.
1: The crates.
0: Chubb Rocks, the CEO. Meet and need a drop of DJ Frost. And on the ones and twos right now is DJ Baby Flex.
1: We in here.
0: And we're talking the best full album run by a hip-hop artist or group. And right now we're going to talk about Redman, his debut, What the Album, There Is a Dark Side, Muddy Waters, and Doc's the Name. So that's a decent list. I'm not going to lie, I don't know each one of these albums.
1: I do, and they all dope. I'm a real big Redman fan. I don't think he really get his due.
0: I mean, yeah, you know.
1: All these albums was dope to me.
0: Of course, I know the first album, and I think I know the second. But and they call Muddy Waters a classic. So I may have to go back and check all these out just to be sure. They

0: You may be right. They may be right.
1: Mm-hmm.
0: So, and we're going to also go with, now this one I can tell you, BDP, Criminal Minded, By All Means Necessary, Ghetto Music, and Edutainment. So I can attest that that was a good 4-hour run. So which one you disagree
1: okay.
0: on?
1: Okay, KRS is my man's, but Ghetto Music wasn't my favorite.
0: Okay.
1: Criminal Minded, By All Means Necessary, and Edutainment, I liked. Ghetto Music was just okay to me.
0: I'll give you that. What Ghetto Music had, Why Is That, You Must Learn, which is one of his best ones, one of their best ones. We're going to get back to this music, and we're going to hit some more of this list as we dig in.
1: The crates.

0: Still digging, y'all. We're still digging. Chubb Ross digging in.
1: The crates.
0: Chubb Ross, CEO, meet and need to drop a DJ Frost. On the ones and twos right now, DJ Baby Flex.
1: We in here.
0: And we're talking the best four album run by a hip hop artist or group. We're going to go down south this time and talk about Outkast, Southern Playalistic, Cadillac Music, AT Aliens, Aquemini, and Stakonia.
1: I'm going to say something right quick.
0: I already know what you're probably going to say.
1: This is probably my favorite four album run right here. This would be probably my number one.
0: Now, this, I'm going to have to actually go back and check Stakonia. I mean, of course, the first three, definitely no Southern Playalistic, and Aquemini, and AT Aliens. But I'm gonna have to check the track listing on Stankonia. But you know, you almost can't go wrong with the Outkast anyway. So
1: you could put all four of these albums on and just let them run all the way through, and you'll be all right.
0: Okay. And also on this list, we're gonna go all the way back to just about the beginning with Run DMC, which gives you Run DMC, self-titled debut album, King of Rock, Raising Hell, and Tougher Than Leather. Now, for this list, I really wasn't up on Run DMC at this time. I was kind of young. Even with King of Rock, only reason I really know much of King of Rock is because of Yo MTV Raps, to be honest with you. It's with some of the videos that they had. But my favorite off of this is, I guess, probably the last two, Tougher Than Leather and Raising Hell.
1: You tripping.
0: Beast to the Rhyme from Tougher Than Leather is my favorite
1: man,
0: song for them.
1: The first two albums, man, were crazy, bro.
0: I don't know them like that.
1: Yeah, I'm sorry that you wasn't able to partake, and you're a little too young for these two albums right here. But
0: I know it was pretty much everybody's favorite album, because even the hip-hoppers that came out around this time say that that's their favorite album. So I honestly do have these albums now,
1: right?
0: And I would go back and listen to them, but honestly, with the sound is now, it may be kind of hard to go back and listen to them.
1: Not for me.
0: That's why it's called a debate. So this is debatable. I'm not too keen on the first two, Run DMC and King of Rock, but the last ones, those are mine. So we got a little bit more to go, and of course, a little bit more of this mix as we dig in.
1: The crates.
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0: It's the last dig, y'all. The last dig. Chuck Russ digging in.
1: The crates.
0: Chuck Russ, the CEO, and me, the need to drop it, DJ Frost. And who's been on the ones and twos his last album is DJ Baby Flex.
1: We in here.
0: And we've been talking about the best four album run by hip hop artists. We're going to go with Public Enemy, Yo Bum Rush the Show, It Takes a Nation of Millions to Hold Us Back, Fear of a Black Planet, and Apocalypse 91. It Takes a Nation of Millions is definitely my favorite, but you can't go wrong with any one of those albums.
1: Between Outkast and this four album run by Public Enemy, it's a toss up for me. Because that's a dope ass four album run right here.
0: Now, like I said earlier, this was a top 10. This is where I got this from. And of course, you know my favorite website, hiphopsgoldenage.com. They call the greatest four album run is by Eric B. and Rakim with Paid in Full, Follow the Leader, Let the Rhythm Hit Them, and Don't Sweat the Technique. I may agree with them a little bit.
1: No, I don't.
0: Don't sweat the
1: technique. These ain't some of my favorites, but I think that Public Enemy and the Outkast was a little stronger than these albums.
0: Don't Sweat the Technique, it may be questionable, but the first three, I'm definitely gonna give it. I'm gonna give it to them on that. You can't.
1: Okay, so that's
0: definitely
1: just,
0: Paid in Full.
1: I agree with you. I would probably put it number three because the Outkast and the Public Enemy and the Ice Cube, matter of fact, has stronger four albums.
0: Okay. Well, if you agree or disagree with me or DJ Baby Flex, you can hit me up, DJ Frost 82 on Instagram and DJBabyFlex.com. 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
1: the crates.
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5: 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Every weekend, live from the music capital of the world, the Motor City, it's the Old School House Party. Hey, as we take you on this musical journey, we remind you that life is beautiful despite all odds, and there's always hope. Never, ever give in, nor give up. And always remember that every day is a lovely day.